some margaritas by swinging blue lights. 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Are you with me?

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1: 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This next song is by the English group Blur, and it's called Boys and Girls.

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0: 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'Cause when I leave for the night, I ain't coming back.

Ladies and gentlemen, welcome to the Blue Note Tokyo. Now, please welcome the Michelle Petrucciani Trio, featuring Steve Gadd and Anthony Jackson.

this man has an influence on you. He has an influence on all you young people. You don't know what you're doing.